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All I wanna do is lose control. 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

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You know, tomorrow is their future. 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

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And he's up there. What's that? Hawaiian noises. He's banging on the bongos like a chimpanzee. Oh, that ain't working.

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Oh, what a joke. Primitive people, they don't know nothing but jungle tar. Jungle tar. They never even been to a discotheque or done a hustle or done a hustle.

Hey everybody, this is Bee Fly Lady Di in Miami. Turn up your volume and get ready to smile with my brand new hit single, You Make Me Happy.

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Said Ben. 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
2: To make sure they putting out a helping hand. Nana Cherry know this story, so it must be told about a group of people left in the cold, caught by a plague. Slowly they fade from an immune deficiency.